0: neuen Hits.
1: Norma Jean Martini, listen to my new song, I Am the Sun, on Energy Hit Music Only. I was born

Drink some margaritas by swinging blue lights. Listen to the mariachi play at midnight. Are you with me? Are you with me?

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So if our time is running out, day after day, we'll make the mundane a masterpiece. Oh my, my, oh my, my love, I take one look at you, you're taking me

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1: 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There's lipstick on your collar. 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

0: noch mehr von meinen Lieblingshits. In the end, I hope it's you and me. Energy. This one's gonna teach my ex a lesson. 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Follow your heart
1: wherever it takes you. Hello, it's Miles Smith.
2: Hi, this is Niall Horan. 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